A broad golden ring circled its head. In this ring, above the face, there appeared a second countenance.

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Its eyes were like fire, and in them the brilliance of angels streamed.

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I have kindled every spark of life. I emit nothing that is deadly. I decide on all.

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Welcome to London. Yeah, that's how we function. 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Well, welcome to London.

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1: Hello. 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We are a group of stations bringing new and forgotten ways of making radio to our listeners. Each week we give artists the challenge to make radio that works across the whole of Europe and beyond. Are you up for it?

therapist told you that I should tell you the truth, and you're still angry. So sometimes I feel like I still should have lied. I tell you the truth because I care, but I also lie to you because I care. But if I tell you the truth, I guess I can sleep better at night. But then it looks like I don't care because I'm telling you the truth. I mean, I guess I'm just not a... Everybody hates when they get to that part when they realize that I don't want to tell you I don't care, but if it seems like I don't care, it doesn't mean I don't care. It just looks like I don't care. Because my emotions have been sanded off. I live in LA, sweetie. What do you expect?

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We design something for your body. We design something for your body.

0: prepare for everything. Nothing better to money no day. So which is which? Soon soon pe bat honam no ye weak. Body, mind and spirit. He will persist until he causes justice to triumph. But now their gods have fallen. Their temples are no longer sacred. And their kings are long forgotten. It is the life of this land through which it flows. Without the river, none would have started. Without it, none would have continued. Without it, none would have ever returned. They say if you drink from the Nile, you will return. One day I shall return on another of my journeys to the ends of the earth. We are paying a price for not understanding it, writing songs for a ghost. Let us whisper.
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1: We were somewhere around Barstow, on the edge of the desert, when the drugs began to take hold.

0: remember saying something like, I feel a bit lightheaded. 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And a voice was screaming, Holy Jesus, what are these goddamn animals?
1: Say something!
0: Never mind. 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

0: glisser. Bang.
1: We had 2 bags of grass, 75 pellets of mescaline, 5 sheets of high-powered blotter acid, a salt shaker half full of cocaine, a whole galaxy of multicolored uppers, downers, screamers, laughers, also a quarter tequila, quarter rum, case of beer, pint of raw ether, 2 dozen amyl. Not that we needed all that for the trip, but once you get locked into a serious drug collection, the tendency is to push it as far as you can. The only thing that really worried me was the ether. There is nothing in the world more helpless and irresponsible and depraved than a man in the depths of an ether binge. And I knew we'd get into that rotten stuff pretty soon.
2: A House subcommittee report says illegal drugs killed 160 American GIs.

0: Have you been smoking marijuana?
1: Marijuana's illegal, I know that.
2: That's right.
1: For now. In a couple of years, things may change when all the kids grow up and start wearing ties and going to the polls. Marijuana's going to be like liquor, packaged and taxed and sold right off the shelf.
0: I doubt it, Mr. Shipley.
1: Look, I don't mean to be disrespectful, but it seems to me there must be better things for cops to do than chase down wild rumors about something as innocent as marijuana. Why don't you go after the big bad guys, the heroin peddlers? I won't argue with you about them. They should be stopped.
2: That's right. We'd like to put them out of business. That's why we're here.
1: What do you mean?
2: We're trying to keep them from getting a new customer.
1: There's a big difference between marijuana and hard narcotics.
0: Yeah, but it's only a small step.
1: And everybody who takes a drink is going to be an alcoholic. We know that's not true, don't we? Let's face it, we're on opposite sides of the fence and there's nothing we can do about it. For you, if there's a law against it, it's wrong, black and white. I just don't see things that way, that's all.
2: Well, you ought to give it a try, fella. It might keep you out of jail.
1: Maybe. But we'll change the law someday, even though your friend here thinks we won't. Believe me, it's a new world. Your laws are as outdated as bustles. Laws are going to have to be changed to keep pace with the new morality. They'll change or we'll have to break them.
2: What about your daughter? How's she going to feel if you end up in jail?
1: She won't like it any more than I will, but you'll have to catch me before you can arrest me, won't you? In the meantime, it's a big game of hide-and-seek, and to me, it is a waste of time.
2: How old are you, Shipley?
1: 23.
2: Isn't it about time you grew up?
1: Here we go. Lecture number 131A.
2: No, I'm not going to give you a lecture. I don't have the time. I'm just going to lay it out for you straight. Now, you listen to me. You chippy around with marijuana long enough, and you're going to buy yourself a lot of grief. After a while, marijuana won't be enough. You'll start looking for a bigger kick, and then a bigger one after that. And all of this is going to go down the tubes. Your job, your house, car, family, everything. We've seen it happen before, and not just to the neurotics and psychotics that wife of yours talks about, but to nice, clean-cut kids from good families with good educations. They start out just like you, and they end up mainliners, shooting it in their arms. And they end up dead.

Strange memories on this nervous night in Las Vegas. Has it been 5 years? 6? It seems like a lifetime. The kind of peak that never comes again. San Francisco in the middle 60s was a very special time and place to be a part of. But no explanation, no mix of words or music or memories can touch that sense of knowing that you were there and alive in that corner of time in the world, whatever it meant. There was madness in any direction, at any hour. You could strike sparks anywhere. There was a fantastic universal sense that whatever we were doing was right, that we were winning. And that, I think, was the handle. That sense of inevitable victory over the forces of old and evil. Not in any mean or military sense. We didn't need that. Our energy would simply prevail. We had all the momentum. We were riding the crest of a high and beautiful wave. So now, less than 5 years later, you can go up on a steep hill in Las Vegas and look west. And with the right kind of eyes, you can almost see the high water mark. That place where the wave finally broke and rolled back.

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Don't cancel or scrap a scribbly crayon on a paper. Make something beautiful and see somebody. Give it to somebody. I'm not being corny, this shit is real. Live peace, live for love. Live for peace, live for love. Live for peace, live for love. That's all we got. See the God in everyone, come on.

I'm the one fucking strikes on me, especially when I have a gig and I'm sad on the next day. You might be wondering where I got these cowboy boots from. Well, that's where I didn't fire and I didn't.